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restaurant after all the bars are closed on Taste of Country Nights with Evan Paul. Whew, I didn't think I was going to make it in time tonight. My three-year-old had t-ball practice, ran a little bit late, but I'm here. I got Kane Brown with Woman coming up. Luke Bryan's on the way. Here's Morgan Wallen on Taste of Country Nights. Girl,

Kane Brown there with Woman on Taste of Country Nights. Man, I wish I could write a song to my wife like that. Maybe she would like me more. It's Evan Paul. Here's Max McNown. It's called Better Me For You.

0: New country there from Luke Bryan. That was called Country and She Knows It on Taste of Country Nights. I'll tell you what Luke Bryan is great at, obviously, besides being an artist. He's great at releasing summer songs in the summer. He's always done that. He always will. It's Evan Paul. And speaking of the summer, I know school's about to go back. Kids are about to go back to school. And it's about to get a little crazy if it hasn't already for you as you go shopping to get the kids back to school. Everything costs a lot of money. The average person's going to spend about $200 or $300 on their kid just to get them back to school with the supplies that the school is asking them to bring. So, with all that being said, how about a free $500 prepaid Visa gift card called Hall Pass Cash? 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

0: hanging out with John Party on Taste of Country Nights. Tell me, man, how do you keep your songs that people send to you that you're going to either record or you might record or you might throw away? How do you organize it? Like through Dropbox?
1: I don't know. The Dropbox thing's so annoying. I'd rather have a CD and then like tell them, I don't like this one. Let's burn this one. But usually I have a folder of like just songs, but I actually don't even do that. Like I just search for them on the email. I don't know. Keeps it fresh.
0: I like that. Do you flag emails or do you?
1: No.
0: So what's the John Party email address look like? Like what's coming in? Are you getting spam or are you getting
1: lots of, there's so much spam. And I mean, everybody wants your email address these days. Like, yeah, like something important, like something, oh, I bought a refrigerator for Home Depot. I'm going to need that email. How about you just send the refrigerator to his address? No, we going to need that email. So I can send you stuff that comes into Home Depot.
0: So your email's just all day, yeah, problem.
1: Anything you sign up with that is important on the internet, they want your email.
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0: If you've been looking for one last fun thing to do with the family before school starts, we've got you covered.
1: It's Johnny B and Little Zim. 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

Ella Langley with Morgan Wallen there with I Can't Love You Anymore on Taste of Country Nights. I gotta think, you know, songs like this for Keith Urban going through his divorce. When he hears these on the radio, it's gotta sting, man, but we still love hearing them. Somebody Like You on Taste of Country Nights.

Jelly Roll says after this year, he's going to take a year or two off of touring to help heal himself. Dude does a good job of healing everybody else. He deserves that time to get himself in check. Here's Jelly Roll's new one called Hands Up on Taste of Country Nights.

New country from Jelly Roll, the Jelly One. That one's called Hands Up, a taste of country nights. Speaking of hands up, this woman at Kentucky Fried Chicken, KFC, got crazy in Kentucky. She's facing charges because police say she pulled a rifle on the fast food worker because they were taking too long to make her order. She was at the drive.

0: employee before driving off. Police were able to get the security footage, and the employee identified the woman in a police lineup. I didn't still think they did those.
1: The only way that that is acceptable is if it's during a time where KFC has brought back their potato wedges, because those are so good. I'm just kidding. Hang on, Kenny Chesney's got a brand new track called Carry On. I'm going to get to that one next on Taste of Country Nights. Don't move.
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Morgan Wallen there with I Ain't Coming Back, featuring Post Malone on Taste of Country Nights. I'm Evan Paul, your host, with my mediocre cup of coffee. I picked the wrong flavor for the K-Cups on this one. Hey, coming up next, I got Luke Combs with Be By You, right after Lee Bryce and Hard to Love on Taste of Country Nights. Hi.

0: What's up, y'all? This is Megan Maroney, and if you love new country, you have it in the right spot. 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

0: And so I think it was just like top of mind for me. 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Okay. 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

0: 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What's happening, Kim?
1: Oh, nothing much. Just on my way to work. I'm running a little bit late. Actually, about a half hour late. But I was wondering, since I'm already late, I'm trying to get into a good mood. Can you play my favorite song? It's Chevy Silverado from Bailey Zimmerman. Thank you so much.
0: Hey, it's okay if you're late to work. Whatever. There's more important things, right? I'll play that for you for sure. I got Bailey Zimmerman, Chevy Silverado coming up after Flatland Cavalry and Never Coming Back on A Taste of Country Nights.

0: you've been looking for one last fun thing to do with the family before school starts, we've got you covered.
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0: 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Wow.

Wait till you hear what the Zac Brown Band just did for 30,000 people in attendance at their Boston show. I'll tell you in less than 10 minutes. Here's Toes on Taste of Country Nights. I got my-

Corey Kent and Co Wetzel with Rocky Mountain Low on Taste of Country Nights. As the country tries to figure out what exactly it is that we love so much about Ella Langley, let's not question it. Let's just get into her new song. It's called Loving Life Again, Ella Langley on Taste of Country Nights. Hey.

0: New Country, that's Ella Langley and Loving Life Again on Taste of Country Nights. Coming up next, I got Lainey Wilson's brand new track called Phone, Keys, and Wallet. Hang on for that. 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Zach Brown and the Zach Brown Band, they did a show at Fenway Park in Boston over the weekend, and Zach Brown surprised the entire crowd of over 30,000 people with a free cruise on Jimmy Buffett's Margaritaville cruise line. A cruise for two, for each person in attendance. Are you wondering how much that costs? 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It is said to be the biggest live entertainment giveaway in music history. 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

Morgan Wallen and Don't We, Taste of Country Nights with Evan Paul. Coming up, I got Taylor Swift and her brand new country song. Low Cash is on the way, but now put your helmet on and let's point these headlights west. 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

I'll tell you what, not only do people love Taylor Swift, she's also apparently pretty controversial stepping back into the country music scene. Some people think that she went pop, but hey, she's back. Some people also say this might be her last record for a while, and then it'll be a country record that she's working on currently. But hey, I don't know. I just work here. It's Evan Paul. Here's Low Cash with Hometown Home, a taste of country nights. We could

0: New country from Lauren Elena featuring Chase Matthew. That one's called All My Exes on Taste of Country Nights. Lauren Elena is going to be our guest co-host on the show on Friday night. And I'll tell you what, anytime Lauren Elena stops by the studio, it's always hilarious. She is so funny. So we'll be hanging out with her all night, Friday night, Lauren Elena here on Taste of Country Nights. Coming up next, some of your favorites are going to be in there, including Ella Langley, Choose in Texas, and Riley Green, Worst Way. It's Taste of Country Nights. 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

0: Evan, Paul, my wife and I have been wanting to take our 7-year-old daughter horseback riding, so I've actually been playing the song for her to get her warmed up. 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
1: He's a ranch hand in a pinch, man. 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Sipping on a 6-pack of Lone Star Light. She did him dirty, took him to the cleaners.

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0: hanging out with Old Dominion on Taste of Country Nights. How do you guys decide what you're going to play each night, like your set list?
1: We have lots of hits to pick from, and our fans bring, you know, big signs with requests. So we take requests, and we try to find spots to kind of rotate new songs in and out. So it's a fun challenge, man. It's very, you know, we used to spend hours lamenting over where our one hit was going to go in the set list. And now we don't have that problem anymore.
0: That's awesome. How many times did you used to play Break Up With Him, like, in a show back in the day?
1: Yeah, you know, we never, I don't think we ever did the, like, you know, play it twice thing. You know, we just played it, and that would be funny. Yeah. I've seen artists do that.
0: Oh, yeah. Dude, Vanilla Ice did it back in the day. He would just come out and play Ice Ice Baby a bunch. Awesome, man.
1: I saw Rodney Atkins do it.
2: Stop it. Well, it was down some street we couldn't even pronounce. We were stuck in the middle, loving every ounce. Tequila was cheap, but the flow we were feeling was real.

0: If you've been looking for one last fun thing to do with the family before school starts, we've got you covered.
1: It's Johnny V and Little Zim. The Q Morning Crew's got tickets for the county fairs, the Milwaukee County Zoo, and win tickets for Flannel Jam 4 when we play 6 and 30 at 6:30 and 8:30.
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0: And I have Riley Green with me on Taste of Country Nights. I know you're in a Marshalls. Will you act again?
1: You know, one of the biggest obstacles for me right now is scheduling. You know, when you're in the middle of a tour, it's hard to go, you know, cut loose and go film a movie. But I'd love to do some more stuff in that Western lifestyle. I think that's such a great time with country music and certainly something that I'm pretty passionate about.
0: That was Riley Green talking about if he will act more after his appearance on Marshalls. It's Evan Paul on the move here with Shane Proffitt and Long Live Country, a Taste of Country Nights. Help us.

0: Shane Prophet and Long Live Country on Taste of Country Nights. I would like to say that country music is still alive. I'm talking about live country music. It is being reported that more and more country fans are wearing diapers to country concerts. Yes, a lot of country artists are talking about it. Apparently, general admission, they get as far up as they can get, right up on the front, and they don't want to lose their spot. So fans just wear diapers instead of having to go to the porta potty and lose their place. Dang, that's dedication right there. I wonder which artists people are willing to wear diapers most for. You know, is it ladies at the Riley Green concert, men at the Ella Langley show? It's an interesting thing to think about, I'll tell you what. Coming up next, Morgan Wallen's brand new song, which I admit, as soon as it came out, I was singing it right away. It's called Been By Now. That's going to kick us off next on Taste of Country Nights.
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0: 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It's called Rethink Some Things. The daily download is the part of the show where you get two brand new trending country songs back to back for you. I got Russell Dickerson here. I'm about to play your new song, Worth Your Wild. Who said these quotes? Dream big, work hard, and stay humble.
1: George Strait.
0: You did.
1: Oh, yeah. Hell yeah. I did say that, didn't I?

Hey, I don't want to judge anybody, but hey, since you're at work, you're likely sober, but let's get drunk on you and high on summertime, shall we? Crank it up. Luke Bryan, Drunk on You, A Taste of Country Nights.

0: That is new country from Jason Aldean. It's called Don't Tell On Me on Taste of Country Nights. It's Evan Paul. I want to get you set up with this $500 prepaid Visa gift card. Now, don't tell on me, but I'm telling you, it's called Hall Pass Cash to help you get your kids back to school. But
1: listen, you don't have to spend it on just school supplies. You

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1: It's Johnny V and Little Zim. 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

0: Taste of Country Nights with Evan Paul. I'm hanging out here with Lainey Wilson. Now, back in your single and dating days, are you the one that beats the hearts up, or are you the heart beating?
1: I mean, I've done a little bit of both.
0: Okay. Which side do you prefer to be on?
1: Oh, I prefer to be beating somebody else's heart up.
0: You don't
1: I ain't gonna lie.

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We'll tell you about it after Dustin Lynch, Easy to Love, on Taste of Country Nights.

0: New country from Dustin Lynch. That one's called Easy to Love on Taste of Country Nights. 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

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Here's George Burge featuring Luke Bryan and Ride, Ride, Ride in at number two tonight on your Taste of Country Nights top three.

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We'll see you back tomorrow night at the same time. 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

0: That song was written by Hardy specifically for Blake Shelton. It's called Let Him In Anyway. On Taste of Country Nights with Evan Paul and the Taste of Country crew, let me take you back to a summer. Okay, let's do it like this. Where were you when Florida-Georgia Line Get Your Shine On first came on the radio and you were like, what is this? Get that feeling unbottled and ready to go, because I'm going to play Florida Georgia Line, a throwback to kick us off next on Taste of Country Nights. Hang on.
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0: Taste of Country Nights. Evan Paul here with Chris Young. Some people might not know this. You actually, back in the day, you were in a Reba music video. Are you and Reba like friends now? Can you like call Reba?
1: No, that's Mount Rushmore of country music for me. I'm, you know, it's like Reba, George Strait, Garth Brooks, Loretta Lynn, let's say. I mean, it's so hard to narrow that down, but it's like, even if I know them, I don't want to bother the Queen. I don't bother Reba.

Man, everything Ella Langley puts out is just fire. That was Be Her on Taste of Country Nights. Imagine going to a wedding and there's just so much underlying drama that it's just hard to breathe. The tension is so tight. Here's Graylin James and Water at a Wedding on Taste of Country Nights. Well,

0: New country there from Graylin James. That one's called Water at a Wedding on Taste of Country Nights with Evan Paul. I want to say thank you so much for listening to the show tonight, you know, for clocking in and make sure the radio is on Taste of Country Nights. Hopefully the playlist was good for you. Coming up next, I'll keep it going. I got brand new country from Luke Bryan and Randy Houser just put one out called Back in the Bottle. I'll get those two lined up. Then I'm going to stop at the coffee machine and grab some coffee from a ride home. You guys have a great rest of your night. I'll be back tomorrow on Taste of Country Nights.
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It's the third shift. Good morning, guys. I'm Brett Allen. Going to get to a lot of brand new country for you tonight. Why not get it started right now? Here's Taylor Austin Dye, and Man for That.

If you tried to buy baby formula recently, you may know that the price has gone way up. And you can thank the Gym Bros for that. I'll explain why coming up after Morgan Wallen. Here's Ben by Now.

0: the price of baby formula is going up, and a lot of people are blaming the people that go to the gym all the time. It's Parmalee with God Knew Better on the Third Shift. I'm Brett Allen, and no, they're not drinking the formula, but they do drink a lot of protein. If you've ever heard of the term protein maxing, it's where people try and eat as much protein as possible. Well, one of the key ingredients in most infant formulas is whey protein. And because a lot of the gym bros are going crazy over it, the price is skyrocketing. If there's not enough of it to go around and people are trying to consume as much of it as possible, obviously the price has to go up. But they're also saying the increase could be because of weight loss meds like GLP-1s. They've boosted demand for protein drinks too, because, you know, sometimes it's just easier to drink your dinner.
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Riley Green's got a brand new album coming out on September 18th. And what can we expect from the new album? Pretty much a little bit more of the same. He says he always tries to think about what got him where he is right now, what type of songs and where he was mentally writing from, and tries to make sure that those songs are always on an album. It's Riley Green with his latest, Your Think As You Drunk.

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0: going on tonight to help you pass the time after 2 a.m. It's called New After 2, six brand new songs in a row. We'll get to that. Plus, after 3, we've got useless trivia, all just meant to help pass the time. Dustin Lynch, your small town boy.
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This is where work feels more like play. Q98.

the third shift where we stay up all night and crank some brand new country. I even get to sneak in some really new stuff that I've never played before. I'm Brett Allen with Mac Geiger. Here's String By.

0: Laughter.
1: If you still have vacation planned this summer, maybe you're going to go on a trip using a hotel, make sure you don't use the hotel Wi-Fi. I'll explain why coming up after Zach Topp.

0: It's Trey Pendley with Family Man on the Third Shift. I'm Brett Allen. If you're going to be staying at a hotel for the rest of the summer, some experts from Microsoft are warning you not to use the hotel Wi-Fi. Microsoft is saying that Russian hackers are using phony sign-in pages to break into accounts, and the operation is nicknamed Captive Crunch. They say it involves a widespread compromise of Wi-Fi networks and hospitality-related organizations. They said that they discovered it in May, and they're just actually coming out with this warning 3 months later. So I'm not sure why they waited so long. But if you're going to be at a hotel, they say that you should use something private connectivity like phone hotspots instead of public options whenever possible.
1: Hey, look, Ma. No hands. Ask your smart speaker to play us. Q98.5.
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morning, guys. Thanks for staying up late on the third shift. I'm Brett Allen with more of today's country. All night long, it's the latest here from Jelly Roll. Here's Hands Up on the third shift.

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Thank you so much for doing what you do. Got to give a big shout out to Bruce, who's working security and listening. Wanted to hear this one from George Birch.

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1: He's a ranch hand in a pinch, man. 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A cast iron skillet swinging lid flipper. 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Sipping on a six pack of Lone Star Light. She did him dirty, took him

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1: If you live in an area where a lot of ticks have been found this year, the first batch of home Lyme disease test kits are shipping out this month. The idea is you can test a tick right at home, find out in about 15 minutes if it's carrying Lyme disease. Kind of like a pregnancy test, only for ticks.

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number one for new country in Rochelle and Sycamore. Q98.5. It's new after two, six brand new songs in a row. Got a brand new star coming up whose biggest song actually isn't even a song that he recorded. We'll get to him after Brantley Gilbert. Here's Good Damn on the third show. You

His name is Jacob Hackworth. That's called What Took You So Long on the Third Shift. I'm Brett Allen. Now, if you're one of those people that like to read liner notes, you may know that he's actually one of the writers on one of Bailey Zimmerman's biggest songs. You know the song Rock in a Hard Place. It was written by Jacob Hackworth, Heath Warren, and Jet Harvey. And at the time, none of them actually had publishing deals. None of them had any clout in the industry. They were just a group of guys that really wanted to get their songs out there. So they wrote Rock in a Hard Place. And if it weren't for co-writer Heath Warren posting the clip of himself performing it on Instagram, it may have never been found. Bailey Zimmerman was scrolling through social media looking for material when he happened to catch the video, and the very first line of the song grabbed his attention. So he took it, recorded it, and turned it into a huge hit. Rock in a Hard Place, again, written by Jacob Hackworth.

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2: Getting all kinds of messages from people all over the place that are listening tonight while they're working. 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How about our healthcare workers? Thanks to our doctors and nurses and EMTs that are working overnight tonight. Thanks so much. Here's Luke Bryan. Here's country, and she knows.

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1: Well, Justin Moore spent a little bit of time in rehab this year, and he says not to worry if you're going to see him in concert. He's not going to be a downer. He's still going to sing songs about drinking, but he won't be doing it himself. Justin Moore.

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So many new artists on the radio these days. Good morning, guys. I'm Brett Allen on the third shift. I've got a bunch of new ones coming up. Stella Lefty is on the way. Max McNown plus his disastrous first night at the Ryman. We'll get to that all coming up after Charles Wesley Godwin and Luke Combs. Here's Better That Way.

0: done for.
1: Imagine dreaming your whole life to play a show at the Ryman. Then not having not just one, but two sold out shows, and you get the flu. It's Max McNown and done for on the third shift, and that's exactly what happened to him. He actually planned his whole tour around these two nights. A couple of months ago, he had his debut at the Ryman, two sold out shows, and when it was finally about to happen, he got a tickle in his throat. And his whole band had been going through battling the flu, and so he said he took everything he could. He was going through it all. He did steroid shots, took prescriptions, and did the steam rooms and Advil and Tylenol, and he said, I need to fight this to get it over with before the Ryman, but all the effort for nothing. The night before the show, he was in the full throes of the flu. He had the body chills, and he was nauseous, and his voice was teetering on gone. But he had one of the best shows of his career. He said he looked at how many people had flown in from out of town, and he thought, I can't just cancel. I have to go on with the show. He did, and he said that he absolutely killed it.
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The average family will spend $858 on this year. You think you know what it is? Somebody said streaming services. That's not it. The answer is school supplies. School supplies. Back to school shopping underway right now.

Did you get to go and see Spider-Man Brand New Day yet? I actually got to go and see it last night. It was really good. It's actually officially overthrown Avengers Endgame for the biggest domestic box office opening ever. It's worth it.

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Well, if you've been with us all night, you know my name is Brett Allen. I've been staying up with you all night. And if you're just getting your day started, thanks for starting it with us right here. Got more Today's Country coming up. Tucker Wetmore is on the way. Kane Brown. Here's Dustin Lynch. It's Where It's At on the Third Shift.

When the boss is burying you with more work, the least we can do is give you more country. It's 30 minutes of continuous country. Q98.5.

Some moms are planning for the absolute perfect back-to-school experience, and others are teaching you how to lower the bar a little bit. We'll get to that after Taylor Swift.

0: That's Cole Goodwin with Howdy on the Third Shift. Good morning. I'm Brett Allen. A lot of families getting ready to head back to school this year, and a lot of moms are trying to make it as perfect as possible. They're planning everything, right? They're doing all the back-to-school shopping. They're getting the lunches ready. They're timing out everything. They're planning activities. And there's a mom on scarymommy.com that is trying to teach people to lower the bar. Because, you know, doing less is sometimes the way that we actually get to enjoy things. According to her, she says this year, how we start is how we mean to go on. Joyful, relaxed, and full of frozen pizza. She's got a bunch of lists of things that you should not do. Like, don't make any plans. Make it as easy as possible. No weekend trips, no big social commitments. Don't take your first day of school photo on the first day. She says there's nothing worse than whisper screaming smile at your kid as you see the school bus pulling up. Don't buy new clothes yet. A lot of people go out and do all that back to school shopping. She's trying to explain to people to lower the bar, make it a little bit easier on yourself instead of, you know, making it so stressful for you and the kids.
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2: This time I said it and I meant it. 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

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This is one of those songs. Ella Langley, Morgan Wallen, also Stella Lefty, and Taylor Swift helping make that.

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Pop's home was a place to go. Load a truck up, hit the dirt road. Jumped a barbed wire, spread the word. Light the bonfire and call the girls. King and the Can and the Marlboro Man. Jack and Jim were a few good men. Where you learn how to kiss and cuss and fight too. Better watch out for the boys in blue. And all this small town, he said, she said. Ain't it funny how rumors spread like I know something y'all don't know. Man, that talk is getting old. You better mind your business, man. Watch your mouth before I have to knock that loud mouth out. I'm tired of talking, man. Y'all ain't listening to Modo.

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0: 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I'm Johnny V.
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0: It is the Q Morning Crew for 8-6-2026. Thursday, August 6th. I can't believe we're already in August.
1: Nope.
0: Here's Joe Nichols on Q.
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0: pouring your first cup of coffee. Have a chance to win coming up with 6 in 30. We'll play that at 6:30 and 8:30. 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
1: Her name's Caroline Jones. It's You're It For Me, Honey. Ew.

0: Q98.5. We've got news out of Nashville coming up and everything you need to know before you go next. But first, today, Thursday, August 6th, National Fresh Breath Day.
1: Okay.
0: Brush the teeth before you leave the house. You like, what's your favorite gum flavor?
1: My favorite gum?
0: Yeah.
1: I go green. Is that spearmint usually?
0: Spearmint, okay. I'm more of a peppermint.
1: Okay.
0: National Wiggle Your Toes Day.
1: Let me do that. That's how I like wiggle my feet, wiggle my toes. That's how I get comfy. Like when I go to bed or I'm just chilling on the couch.
0: Gotta wiggle your little toesies.
1: Mm-hmm.
0: International Scuba Day. Something I've not done. Not saying it's necessarily on my bucket list.
1: I don't think I want to scuba. I snorkeled.
0: That would do that, yeah.
1: Yeah.
0: Just below the water level.
1: Mm-hmm.
0: National Root Beer Float Day. The only place I would go is to Oglesby, Illinois. There's a little root beer stand there. It's got this old statue of this little guy holding a root beer.
1: Yeah. They've got the best?
0: Best root beer float in the frosty mugs and everything.
1: Okay.
0: It's Farm Worker Appreciation Day. Amen. Oh, boy, do we appreciate our farm workers.
1: Absolutely. Having a rough go of it, too.
0: That's right. What's going on with that sweet corn?
1: Yeah.
0: Also on this date, in 1945, an atomic bomb named Little Boy was dropped on Hiroshima, accelerating the end of World War II in 1945. And in 1926, American swimmer Gertrude Ederle became the first woman to swim across the English Channel.
1: Wowza.
0: All right, country music history on this date. August 6th, 1955, the first country concert at the Hollywood Bowl in Los Angeles featuring Morgan Wallen. No, I'm just kidding.
1: I was like, yeah, I don't know.
0: Hank Snow and Lefty Frizzell were the performers of that. And in 1990 on this date, Garth Brooks released a little song called Friends in Low Places.
1: And it's been love ever since.
0: And he's going to be coming for at least two shows in September just up the road.
2: From the heart of Music City, straight to your radio, it's news out of Nashville.
1: All right, The Voice. I don't know if you saw this. We're like, what is going on? So season 30 of The Voice is kicking off on September 21st with coaches Adam Levine, Kelly Clarkson, Queen Latifah, and, of course, Riley Green.
0: Grrr.
1: But then they just announced earlier this week that season 31 of The Voice, the biggest thing is Carson Daly will not be hosting it.
0: But there will be this new host.
3: That's right. It's true. I am hosting The Voice. I'll see you guys there. This is The Voice.
0: But who is that? Who is that voice?
1: Well, that voice is Keke Palmer.
0: Ah.
1: She will be the host of season 31. It's actually...

0: Celeb Voice is a fun new idea that features some big differences. And he says there's a lot of new twists and turns, and I am not the right host for it. So to me, it kind of seems like, yeah, I might be coming back when things go back to quote-unquote normal.
1: So Keke Palmer is the host of this The Voice Celebrity. But we don't know who's going to host the next regular season of The Voice yet.
0: Correct.
1: All right. Well, if you have any suggestions, let us know. 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

0: 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But first, we got some new country.
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2: All right, Zim, it's time for you to go on a winning streak here.
0: Right. Now you just know. Jinxed me.
2: No, that's a triple 16, and I got a 17. So look at that. There
0: Yay!
2: You go.
0: All
2: Let's
0: right.
2: See what you got.
0: Oh, this one is something. If you've ever taken one of those IKEA beds for a quick desk drive, you know, you're at IKEA, you lay down, see if it feels good, right? It's encouraged.
2: Yeah, you can got the soft ones. You got the ones with a little more firmness on it. Right. You just kind of just take a couple seconds to lay down on it, right?
0: Yes. But a couple in Taiwan apparently thought the showroom was a honeymoon suite.
2: What?
0: They were caught getting way too cozy on one of the display mattresses while families with kids walked by. Maybe a little fast. Yeah. The video went viral, of course. People online were horrified, and now everybody's asking the same question, like, who wants to buy that floor model now?
2: That's way discounted.
0: Like,
2: way
0: why on... would you... Oh, okay.
2: Get a room, not at IKEA.
0: Yeah, right. I know they have those rooms set up so nicely, but no.
2: Now, a woman in Florida got pulled over and apparently thought she was auditioning for a reboot of the Bourne Identity. She told police her name was Brianna. She was from New York, and she never even had an ID. Turns out her real name was Bryce. She's actually Canadian, and she'd overstayed her visa. Oh, and police found 12 other driver's licenses in her car.
0: Oh, wow. Okay.
2: All with her picture, but different names and birthdays. So I guess at this point, even the officer was probably like, ma'am, who are you today?
0: Yeah, some shenanigans.
2: The Florida story always is our dummy winner.
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1: All right, Paige is our contestant this morning. What are you up to?
2: Well, dropping off my daughter and then heading to work.
0: Have you played the Showbiz Pop Quiz before?
2: Listen, other people play. I have it myself.
0: Okay. First timer. So you're going to have 30 seconds, five questions. If you don't know one of the answers, just say pass, and we can always come back to it, okay?
2: Okay.
0: So now you're going to hear that timer. It's always a little more pressure when that timer is ticking in your ear. So
1: yes.
0: Let's see if we can make it happen. First timer, here we go. Zim, what's the first question?
1: What iconic 80s movie is about Baby Houseman falling in love with her dance instructor while on vacation?
2: Dirty Dancing.
1: Yep. Brothers Nick, Joe, and Kevin formed this pop rock band that rose to popularity on the Disney Channel.
2: Jonas Brothers.
3: Yep.
1: What actor plays Ferris in the movie Ferris Bueller's Day Off?
2: Pass.
0: Okay.
1: In which sport does the champion receive a green jacket?
2: Pass.
0: Okay, one more.
1: What country star was the youngest male winner of American Idol?
2: Was it David Archuleta?
0: No, we just ran out of time. But hey, you did well. Let's go back to the ones we didn't get, Zimmer.
1: All right, so the actor that plays Ferris in the movie Ferris Bueller's Day Off.
0: I know you can picture his face. His name is Matthew Broderick.
1: Correct.
0: Matthew Broderick, yes, okay.
2: Gosh, the timer is real.
1: In which sport does the champion receive a green jacket? A green suit jacket? Does that help?
0: Yeah, they hit a little white ball around a big grass. Golf. It's golf.
1: It's the Masters.
0: Yeah, the Masters. Yeah. When they win the Masters, they get a green jacket.
1: And the country star that was the youngest male winner of American Idol.
0: Any guesses?
2: Country star. That's where I went wrong.
0: Country.
2: I can't remember.
0: Scotty McCreary.
1: All right.
2: Scotty was the youngest. Okay.
0: Yeah, that's it. So I love it. She said, the timer is real. I love that.
1: The pressure, man.
0: Hey,
1: yeah.
0: But the great thing about the pop quiz, you are always a winner.
1: Yes, we're going to set you up with a pair of tickets to go check out the Boone County Fair August 11th through the 16th.
2: That is awesome.
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0: 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It's just after 6. I'm Johnny V.
1: And I'm Little Zim.
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0: What's been going on in the 615? We'll find out with news out of Nashville coming up next.
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1: All right, The Voice. I don't know if you saw this, but you're like, what is going on? So season 30 of The Voice is kicking off on September 21st with coaches Adam Levine, Kelly Clarkson, Queen Latifah, and of course, Riley Green. But then they just announced earlier this week that season 31 of The Voice, the biggest thing is Carson Daly will not be hosting it.
2: But there will be this new host.
3: That's right. It's true. I am hosting The Voice. I'll see you guys there. This is The Voice.
2: But who is that? Who is that voice?
1: Well, that voice is Keke Palmer. Ah. She will be the host of season 31. It's actually going to be a different format. It's called The Voice Celebrity. So it's going to feature, well, instead of amateur singers, it's going to be like actors and
2: sports stars, maybe.
1: Sports stars,
2: okay.
1: Yeah.
2: All right.
1: Reality stars all auditioning to try and get these, you know, judges to turn their chairs, which will be Queen Latifah, Riley Green, and Joe Jonas is going to be joining us. Oh, I'm sorry, Nick Jonas is going to be one of the judges.
2: Wow, definitely a big shakeup on The Voice.
1: So then when it comes, so that's in the spring. They haven't given an official release date for that or premiere date. But then the big question is like, okay, so then for season 32 of The Voice next fall, like, will Carson be back?
2: We don't know.
1: What's going on? And he just said, Celeb Voice is a fun new idea that features some big differences. And he says, there's a lot of new twists and turns, and I am not the right host for it. But, so to me, it kind of seems like, yeah, I might be coming back when things go back to quote-unquote normal.
2: So Keke Palmer is the host of this
1: The Voice Celebrity.
2: But we don't know who's going to host the next regular season of The Voice yet.
1: Correct.
2: All right. Well, if you have any suggestions, let us know. 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

0: celebrity birthday today. She's turning 50. Punky Brewster is 50. Soleil Moon Frye is her real name.
1: 50 years old.
0: She
1: okay.
0: is 50 years old today. Also, wow. The twin daughters of Loretta Lynn, Peggy and Patsy Lynn, also born on this date, August 6th.
1: How old are they?
0: Doesn't say.
1: Okay.
0: It's not nice to say how old a woman is.
1: That is true, even though you just busted Soleil Moon Frye out.
0: Well, she's Punky Brewster's 50. I don't know how old Soleil is. All right, we're so happy you're alive. We do it around 6:25. Local celebrity birthdays. Damon Moberly, happy birthday to you. Paul Line Gang is celebrating today. Zim, who you got?
1: My friend Jenny, who calls herself hairdresser to the stars.
0: She is
1: my hairdresser.
0: Right. Look at that
1: Jenny
0: bun.
1: Jenny is today. Yeah, she'd be like, why did I just cut your hair a couple weeks ago when you never wear it down anymore?
0: Well, did she do your senior picture haircut?
1: No, I didn't know that, when I was a senior. But she did my wedding hair.
0: Okay. We got to go see those photos then. Yeah. All right, who else are we missing? Any friends, family members, co-workers that are celebrating today, message us on the Q98.5 app. Let us know. 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

0: 6 and 30 to win Flannel Jam tickets. 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Here's how yesterday's game went down. America's favorite new game show is about to happen. It's 6 and 30 on Q98.5. I'm Johnny V.
1: And I'm Little Zim.
0: Chance to win Flannel Jam 4 tickets. Kirsten getting a chance to play heading into work. What kind of work you do?
2: I work in healthcare.
0: Healthcare hero.
1: Another one.
0: We got the best ones that listen to our show. Let's see if we can send you our Flannel Jam 4 coming up October 22nd. 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We're going to give you 6 songs that are all rain, storm, and weather related. Okay?
2: Okay.
0: So if you know it, yell it out. If you don't, say pass. We can always come back to it. Okay? Here we go. 30 seconds on the clock, Zim.
1: I got it.
0: Here is the first one.
3: As the storm goes on.
0: Garth Brooks, yes. Thunder Rolls. Got it.
1: 27 seconds.
0: 27 seconds, 5 more to go. Either who's singing it or the name of this song.
3: Every storm runs.
2: Gary Allen.
1: Wow,
0: every
1: good job.
0: Storm runs out of rain. Good work.
1: 25 seconds.
0: 4 to go.
3: I'm stranger to the rain.
2: Singing to the rain?
0: Nope. Pass. Okay, go back to that one.
1: 16 seconds.
0: Okay. 3 more to go, 1 to get back to. Here's the next one. Who's singing it, or what's the name of this?
3: Gonna take this heartbreak, tuck it away.
0: Kenny Chesney, yes. Save it for a rainy day.
1: 13 seconds.
0: Okay, next one.
3: Start washing all our worries down the drain.
2: Luke, come. Brian.
0: There you go, Luke Bryan.
1: Oh, that's definitely, but you got 10 seconds.
0: Rain is a good thing. 10 seconds, 1 to go, 1 to get back to. Here's the next one.
3: I love a rainy night.
0: Eddie Rabbit.
1: 6 seconds to get this last one.
0: 6 seconds. You got to tell me the name of this or who's singing it. One more time. Listen carefully.
3: I'm stranger to the rain.
2: Standing to the rain?
0: No.
1: There's
0: so close. I'm No Stranger to the Rain by Keith Whitley. That's an old one.
1: That was hard.
2: Okay. Yeah. I'm a Gen Z, so that's too old for me.
0: You did fantastic, and you're always a winner for playing the Showbiz Pop Quiz.
1: We are going to set you up with 4 passes to go to the Milwaukee County Zoo.
2: Okay, thank you.
4: 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Yeah. 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
2: Double wide quick stop, midnight T-top, Jack and her cherry coat town. Mama and daddy put their roots right here, cause this is where the car broke down. 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
1: All right, it's brought to you by RBC City Body Shop.
2: You see cameras, like, posted up around town. I know
1: right.
2: That are, what do they call those? Or like, I know
1: block
2: they,
1: cameras?
2: Yes, they read the license plates.
1: Mm-hmm.
2: I've seen the Google Maps cars that drive around, you
1: right.
2: know, to kind of map out the country. But this one has no markings on it, and it's been seen where?
1: Well, a lot of people, somebody posted in the Rockford, one of the Rockford Facebook groups, it was in the Meijer parking lot. I'm not sure which location.
2: It's driving up and down the parking lot.
1: Like very slow, up and down each row of the parking lot. So this person like posted a picture of the car and was like, what is this? And a lot of people were saying, oh, that's Google Maps. No, those are usually well marked.
2: Yep.
1: So you know what they're up to. But then a bunch of people commented that it's actually a repo vehicle, meaning they're going up and down parking lots, like scanning license plates to find the cars that need to be repossessed.
2: Okay, so if that one hits, then somebody with a tow truck will be called in and then whoop, whoop, gone.
1: Correct.
2: Okay, that makes more sense.
1: Because essentially, I didn't know, like a lot of people were saying, I don't know if this is true. And it hasn't been confirmed that's what this car was doing, but it seems like a good bet that people, when they know their car's going to be repossessed, a lot of times they'll just go park it and leave it in a parking lot.
2: Oh, I got it. I got you. So that's where, okay, so if you want to see what this car looks like, I know there's a photo. We've got the all the details in the story. If you have our app, it'll be in your hand in the next 5 minutes.
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0: you get any rain out in Pecatonica, those storms yesterday?
1: Nah.
0: Nothing. I know, kind of a dud yesterday, but we're getting some rain this morning. Today's high around 80. 67 now, Q98.5.

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I know the parents are getting a big smile on their face. They know what's coming. Kids are getting that sick feeling in their stomach. We're going to help you with some back-to-school bucks.

0: back to school, to prove to Dad that I'm not a fool. I got my lunch packed up, my boots tied tight. I hope I don't get in a fight. Oh, back to school.
1: Q98.5. I still remember that sick feeling in my stomach that I got as I looked and like, oh no, it's coming. We got to go back to school.
2: I kind of was always excited. I mean, no one likes to see summer over, but still, I loved school.
1: I liked being there. I think it was the getting up early.
2: Yeah.
1: That was the waking up when I didn't want to wake up. I think we can all feel that any morning.
2: Mm-hmm.
1: 7:14 with Johnny V and Little Zim. Have you gotten all your school supply shopping done yet?
3: Not yet.
4: No.
3: I'm supposed to do that this weekend.
1: But
2: she's like, no, I don't.

0: want to go to school.
1: Yeah, I hate school.
2: You got the supply list?
1: We haven't looked it up. It's online, but we haven't pulled it up
2: okay.
1: yet.
2: Okay. You might be shocked with what you see on that list. I wonder what the most expensive thing you're going to have to buy is.
3: Right.
2: Get rolling.
3: My mom buying me a calculator.
2: Oh, we got to get a calculator. What's it
4: I
2: like?
4: I got a scientific calculator on one of my kids' lists. Yep.
2: What does that run? Have you looked up the price tag on that yet?
4: I mean, she ain't getting any fancy schmancy thing. Yeah. I think I can get one for like around $20.
2: See, I remember that was one of the things I was excited about was the school supplies, like getting my new Trapper Keeper.
4: Oh, yeah.
2: You know, getting the new, my Pac-Man lunchbox. That kind of stuff I would get excited about. But actually getting up early and...
4: It was always, I was excited for the lunchbox to get the thermos, which I never used. You know, like the matching thermos.
2: You didn't get soup sent to school? I always had, my mom would send vegetable soup and it would still be warm. Except I had to drink this stuff called Carob. I didn't get chocolate quick. I didn't even get Ovaltine. I had this Carob stuff. So sometimes the thermos would have like Carob milk instead of chocolate milk.
4: It was probably used for that. Yeah, but I don't know.
2: Man, this stuff is getting expensive. And then the back to school outfits.
4: I saw a meme this morning. It's basically saying, like, I'm thinking back to me, sixth grade, me, first day of school, when I'm dressed in, you know, sweater and jeans, even though it's 96 degrees outside, because it was my back to school outfit. That one 100% was me.
2: I remember having a Coca-Cola branded sweatshirt, and Coca-Cola was big, and now I'm wearing this, and it was just like that. The first, like, school game, or I don't know, we had some game everybody went to, and I remember it being hot outside. I'm wearing this thing. That's my back to school. But, hey, we have some money for all these back to school expenses. $500 in Hall Pass cash. It's easy to win. 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
1: And I'm Little Zim.
0: The Q Morning Crew. Rain this morning. Should see some sun peek out. Maybe 1-2 this afternoon. At a high of 80, we're at 67 now. All right, we're going back to senior year. Back in high school. And we get to paint our parking spot. What are you going to paint on your parking spot?
2: Oh, gosh. Something pink, probably.
0: The whole, it would just be one big pink parking spot.
2: Pink cheetah print, probably.
0: Pink cheetah print parking spot. All right. Zim, what do you paint? Well, now, you guys actually painted the dam or the...
1: Oh, we used to, paint the dam over here on Alpine.
0: I don't know if the schools are still painting it, but there's definitely graffiti all over the...
1: Because I thought I heard it stopped once they redid the dam over there. They may have stopped allowing
0: it, but there's something. There's a message on there.
1: Yep.
0: All right, what are you painting on your senior year parking spot, if that's your tradition?
1: This is like me as a senior?
0: As a senior, yeah.
1: I would have done something Leonardo DiCaprio. Oh, Leo. Titanic. I was highly in love with him at that point.
0: I was really into hip-hop music whenever I was in high school. And it wasn't, you couldn't hear it on the radio, really. You had to, like, really dig and find it. So I'd probably do something like, back then it was like MC Hammer. Hammer Time. That's what my parking spot would have been. It would have said Hammer Time. And the Cubs. I'd had a Cubs logo.
1: Before we graduated, because I was in theater, I remember we painted a brick, like, in the back room. And I put some hokey boat on it. That's all I remember.
0: All right, you're painting your senior year parking spot. What are you painting on it?
3: Well, you'll be able to tell I have a daughter right now. I'll probably do Dory Just Keep Swimming.
0: That's good. Hey,
1: that's
0: graduate,
1: good.
0: Keep life going, just keep swimming. That's actually a very motivational message to have painted on the parking spot. All right. We're heading back to high school. It's your senior year. What are you painting on your parking spot?
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17: Good morning, everybody, and happy Thursday. Patchy fog, partly cloudy with a high of 80. Partly cloudy tonight with a low of 62. Partly cloudy tomorrow with a high of 84. From the Eyewitness News First Warren Weather Center, I'm meteorologist Joey Marino on Rockford's number one for New Country.

0: 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It's time to find a showbiz pop quiz contestant. Here's our first question.
1: What movie features the line, "Toto, I have a feeling we're not in Kansas anymore"?
0: Come on now.
1: Well, come on. It's
2: we
1: the first question.
2: The Lollipop Guild.
1: Okay. Well, right. Well.
0: Oh, yes.
1: That was beautiful.
0: I know that movie.
1: Yeah. What movie features the line, "Toto, I have a feeling we're not in Kansas anymore"?
0: All right. You want to play the Showbiz Pop Quiz? 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

the old man's face. Front page obituary. He was a millionaire. He left his fortune to some guy he barely knew. His kids were mad as hell.

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0: Melissa is taking on the Showbiz this morning. Do you have a helper?
2: I got Maybell here, too.
1: All right.
2: Yeah. Hi, Molly. Hi,
1: fantastic.
2: Guys.
1: All right. Melissa and Maybell have a goal, and that is to be a Showbiz Pop Quiz champion.
0: We'll see what we can do.
1: They want to hang that banner in their garage, you know, the whole thing.
0: Now.
1: Yeah, the big
0: all
1: championship
0: right.
1: banner that you hang, the W flag. A W flag that will fly if you win the Showbiz.
2: Man, are you providing it? Because if so, man, I'm down for that.
3: I can put that in my room because I'm in Winnebago.
1: Let's win a bagel right now. Now, the Showbiz Pop Quiz. Melissa and Maybell, here we go. 30 seconds on the clock. Then, what's the first question?
0: What movie features the line, Toto, I have a feeling we're not in Kansas anymore?
2: Wizard of Oz.
1: Yep.
0: What MLB team has won the last two World Series?

0: Pass.
1: Okay.
2: Which country singer is Garth Brooks married to?
1: Garth Brooks.
0: We're going to pass.
1: Okay.
0: Pass.
2: In the movie Legally Blonde, what law school does Elle Woods attend to win back her boyfriend?
0: Harvard, I believe?
2: Yes.
1: Yes.
3: Yep.
2: What state does the Run for the Roses take place in each year at the beginning of May?
0: Pass.
1: Oh, just ran out of time. Okay.
2: All right.
1: Let's get back to ones we did not get.
2: The MLB team that's won the last two World Series.
1: But they lost the last three games against the Chicago Cubs. That's the Los Angeles Dodgers. Is the Los Angeles Dodgers.
2: Yes. The country singer that Garth Brooks is married to.
1: That is Trisha Yearwood.
2: And the state, or what state does the Run for the Roses take place in each year at the beginning of May?
1: That's the horse race called the Kentucky Derby. Kentucky Derby was that.
2: Yes.
1: One. Hey, but Melissa Maybell, you know you're always a winner just for playing the Showbiz Pop Quiz.
2: We're going to set you up with a pair of tickets to go to the Boone County Fair next week.
0: Ooh, okay. I've been actually wanting to go there.
1: All right, now, well, what fair food, Maybell? What fair food are you wanting? Like, what treat are you going to get at the fair?
0: Probably chocolate ice cream cones.
1: So we're related if you go right for the ice cream. We must be like...
0: Probably some pickles.
1: Pickles? Okay, pickles and ice cream. Well, I don't think we're related anymore. I don't think we're related.
0: I love pickles.
4: 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Got something to say? Reach out. 815-229-0985. Hang around because we've got more with the Q Morning Crew next on Q98.5.
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0: 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It's about 5 minutes after 8 o'clock. My name's Johnny V.
1: And I'm Little Zim.
0: The Q Morning Crew. Not a complete washout today, Zim. Your girl might have some soccer practice this afternoon.
1: Okay, that's good.
0: Just rain this morning. Should see some sunshine by this afternoon at a high around 80. 68 with Morgan and Ella, Q98.5.

0: in your hand for back to school expenses. 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Zim, what was your favorite back to school outfit that you still remember?
1: I could picture in my head. 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Shoes.
0: Mm-hmm. Oh, the shoes. See, I always wanted like the Nikes, but my mom, we shopped at Kmart, so I got the Tracks version. They're not quite the Jordans, Mom. 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

0: girl.
1: 8:15, Q98.5. Get ready for 6:30 coming up at 8:30. We'll give you a chance to win Flannel Jam 4 tickets. Johnny V and Little Zim. The rain should be wrapping up around 1 or 2 o'clock this afternoon in Rockford. Maybe a little sunshine and a high around 80.
2: So maybe they just, you know, we're off by a day when they predicted all that rain for yesterday.
1: We were supposed to have 2 rounds of it yesterday, and it looked like it all day.
2: It did. You're right.
1: But a little more showers this morning. We're heading back to senior year of high school. What are you painting on your parking spot? Sandra said, 1971, a big peace sign with colorful flowers, make love, not war.
2: There you go.
1: Bridget is putting, not like this, if you got a chance, take it. If you got a dream, chase it. Till you can't. A little Cody Johnson tribute there.
2: Okay.
1: Senior year, it's your senior year of high school. What are you painting on your parking spot?
3: Well, when I was going to school, we weren't allowed to do the parking lots at all. You just had to find your own spot. But however, if I was able to back then, I'm going to be dating myself for sure. I would have put his Thundercat symbol right inside the parking lot.
1: Thundercats are good!
2: Oh, yeah! Remember that?
1: Yeah. We had people in here saying they would have Beavis and Butthead.
3: Yeah, definitely the Thundercats. I've got it tattooed on my arm, too.
1: At least give me an idea. We might do old cartoon themes today for 6:30.
2: Fine, I like
1: it. All right, so get ready to play.
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0: Then it's lively Hispanic sounds of the Nuevo Raza Band Wednesday evening. 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

2, Q98.5. It's time to play 6 in 30. Give you a chance to win Flannel Jam 4 tickets. I got this idea earlier that let's do some classic cartoon themes. Here's the first one that you'll need to identify. Down to Fraggle. Where? Ooh, I gave you some of it. All right, let's play 6 in 30, 815-229-0900.

0: is what you've been waiting for all day. 6 in 30 on Q98.5. I'm Johnny B.
1: And I'm Little Zim.
0: You can play along every weekday around 6:30 and 8:30. John's going to play. Now, John, before you play, it's your senior year of high school. What are you painting on your parking spot?
2: Partying, I guess, mostly.
0: Okay. Yeah. So maybe a beer can. You would spray paint a beer can.
2: There you
0: can.
2: Go.
0: Okay. I got
2: Absolutely.
0: It. I go back to my class reunions and people go, remember when we did this? I'm like, oh, yeah.
1: You're
0: I don't remember that at all. All right, John. Now, 6 and 30 for a chance to go to Flannel Jam 4. It's our benefit concert October 22nd at Hard Rock Live with a secret country and classic rock performer. Plus, from Love on the Spectrum, a Tyler White, our guest MC. If you get 6 and 30, you're going. We're going to do 6 cartoon themes today, okay? So I hope you know your cartoons.
2: I hope so, too.
0: Okay.
2: Guess we'll see.
0: Okay, Zim's going to put 30 seconds on the timer.
1: Got it.
0: Six classic cartoon themes. If you know it, yell it out. If you don't, say pass. We can always come back to it if we have time. Okay, here we go, John. The first one.
2: Fraggle Rock.
0: Good. Okay.
1: Got it. 28 seconds.
0: 28 seconds. 5 to go. Here's the next one.
2: Thundercats.
0: There we go.
1: 24 seconds.
0: 4 to go. What cartoon is this?
3: Our friends, the Sorceress, Arms, and Arco. Together, we defend Castle Grayskull from the
2: He-Man.
0: He-Man, there you go.
1: Okay, good job.
0: Got it, okay.
1: 16 seconds.
0: 3 to go. What is this cartoon?
4: The Transformers, more than meets the eye. Autobots wave their power. Transformers.
0: Transformers. Yes, there we go.
1: 3 seconds.
0: Okay, 2 more to go. 3 seconds to get them. Let's see if you can get this one.
5: 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He's a
0: Okay. All right, as the time ends, we still needed to get to one more. You got 5 out of 6 in 30 seconds, but hey, just for playing, John, you are always a winner.
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1: What?
0: I don't know. I just thought that would be...
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6: Good morning, everybody, and happy Thursday. Patchy fog, partly cloudy with a high of 80. Partly cloudy tonight with a low of 62. Partly cloudy tomorrow with a high of 84. From the Eyewitness News First Warren Weather Center, I'm meteorologist Joey Marino on Rockford's number one for New Country. 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

0: 30 minutes of continuous country every hour to get you through the workday. We'll kick that off in just minutes, and we'll start your day with some stupidity, dueling dummies. I got a Midwestern dummy today.
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1: Let's see if Zim can go on a Cubs size winning streak here.
2: Oh, boy.
1: Got one yesterday. What you got?
3: Ooh, that was
1: 12.
3: Mm. I got
1: 3. So look at that.
2: You're going look at me again. Go. Okay, so hospitals are already stressful, right? But a 26-year-old guy in Wales decided to make things way worse by climbing onto a hospital roof dressed in what everyone thought was the Grim Reaper. Sorry, I can't help but
1: you're going to freak some people out.
2: Yeah, he stood up there for nearly an hour, staring at people, making creepy noises, and carrying what looked like a giant blade. Oh, my God. Police and firefighters rushed to the scene, but in court, the guy claimed, "I wasn't the Grim Reaper, I was a crow." Uh-huh. Sure, buddy.
1: Okay.
2: If your crow costume causes 4 police cars to show up, it might be time to rethink Halloween.
1: Wow.
2: Dumb. Yeah, that's awful.
1: All right, well,
2: funny.
1: Let's go to the Midwest here. Police in Winona, Minnesota have a mystery on their hands. Someone stole all 8 of the city's surveillance cameras. Not only that, the thieves apparently sawed the poles down. Grabbed the cameras and disappeared without being caught, which is honestly a pretty strong advertisement for not having surveillance cameras. Can't even catch the people stealing the camera. Each one costs about $3,000 to replace, and police say the theft may be tied to growing backlash over the license plate reading technology cameras. So basically, the cameras were supposed to watch everybody else. Nobody was watching the cameras.
2: So if you hate the flock cameras in Rockford, don't do this, okay?
1: Don't be going out there with your chainsaw and try to take matters in your own hands. So I think our Minnesota is our dummy of the day.
4: 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At least 30 minutes of continuous country every hour through the workday. It's coming up next on Q98.5.
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0: 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First day back to school for this kid, and he is crying tears of happiness.
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0: Morgan Wallen on Q98.5, 921 with the Q Morning Crew. It's Johnny V and Lil Zim. It's the best thing that you will see all day. We just shared it on the Q Facebook page. Now these two kids are walking out of the house. Mom is taping it. They think they're going their first day of school, but then they open up the car door and see gifts.
1: Yo. Baseball?
2: Yo.
1: A necklace? Yo.
3: So we're not going to school today.
2: Actually?
3: Yeah.
2: Actually?
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2: We're going to the Red Sox game?
3: Yeah.
0: Oh, that stuff gets me every time. Now, the one brother starts to cry. The other brother just gets the zoomies.
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0: 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He's so excited. You can check out the video on the Q98.5 Facebook.
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13: Good morning, everybody, and happy Thursday. Patchy fog, partly cloudy with a high of 80. Partly cloudy tonight with a low of 62. Partly cloudy tomorrow with a high of 84. From the Eyewitness News First Warren Weather Center, I'm meteorologist Joey Marino on Rockford's number one for New Country.
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0: All right, well, if you're headed downstate this year to Springfield for the concerts, the livestock shows, and more, we've got three other things you can eat, watch, and do in Springfield. 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

0: 98.5. It's our Q Dog of the Day with Myers Canine Colony and Myers Tales of Farm. And we got Remington, a.k.a. Remy.
1: So sweet.
0: 2.5-year-old red golden retriever. Currently being trained to become a therapy dog.
1: Awesome.
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1: And I'm Little Zim.
0: We're back tomorrow to kick off your weekend with chances to win Flannel Jam 4 tickets. We're going to play 6 and 30 at 6:30 and 8:30. If you want to be a contestant, you can always message us on the Q app. Everything to eat, watch, and do this weekend. We'll get into that just after 7. And preparing to be the next Miss America. Our current Miss Illinois will be joining us for our Fast 5 questions, including White Sox or Chicago Cubs. I got to know, does Miss Illinois lean north side or south side?
1: What if she says the White Sox?
0: Well, then we won't talk to her again. Of course we will. All right, so we'll kick off your weekend with us tomorrow starting at 5 a.m.
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Yeehaw! 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

Alright, you've got a job to do, and so do we. Your job is your job. 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

details coming your way in less than 10 minutes. They're on now with Jimmy Buffett. It's Knee Deep on Q98.5.

Jess. I really appreciate you listening from the job site in Winnebago with at least 30 minutes of continuous country on Q98.5. Hi.

0: of sanity.
1: My name is Jess. I'm on the job with you. I think Zach Brown Band might be south of sanity in some regard. I mean, this is insanity. They are literally paying for 37,000 people to go on a cruise. Yeah, you heard me right. ZBB doing a show at Fenway Park, and let's just say Zach was feeling pretty good on stage, and he decided to give everybody in the audience a free trip for two on the Margaritaville at Sea cruise ship that's going to be launching next year called the Beachcomber. People are estimating this cost about $40 million to make happen, and according to fans, it is legit.
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101.5. 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

another round of Sunday Night Football on NBC. That's right. We're going to be waiting all night to see Miss Carrie Underwood. What is this, year number 14?

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0: We're getting ready for the last weekend before school starts in Rockford. 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

0: It's Jess. Thank you very, very much for making us a part of your day. 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
1: Pictures on her phone and tears in her eyes. 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

101.5. Who would you say is a likable person in country music? Like, you know, if you met them, they would not let you down. 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We'll talk more in less than 10 minutes. I'd say Keith Urban, probably on that list.

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1: They always say you should never meet your heroes because they'll disappoint you. I will tell you right now, if Luke Bryan is your hero, he will not disappoint you. He is a delight. That is country, and she knows it. It is Jas. I'm on the job with you. Luke Bryan is one of those guys that, like, nobody's a stranger. He is the life of the party. And I asked you to share some people that you believe are likable in country music, artists that you know if you met them, they would be everything you wanted them to be and more. We've got a list of 11 of the most likable artists in country music. On that list, of course, you're going to find people like Dolly Parton, hello, Lainey Wilson, Luke Combs, Russell Dickerson. 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
16: Good morning, everybody, and happy Thursday. Patchy fog, partly cloudy with a high of 80. Partly cloudy tonight with a low of 62. Partly cloudy tomorrow with a high of 84. From the Eyewitness News First Warren Weather Center, I'm meteorologist Joey Marino on Rockford's number one for New Country. 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

0: We're getting ready for the last weekend before school starts in Rockford. 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

Hot 100 Songs chart, which is in Texas, but this one holding strong in the top five. Coming in at number four on that list, it's Ella Langley and Morgan Wallen,

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likable artist in country music earlier this hour. I gotta say, one of my favorites in country music has to be Dustin Lynch. He's so jovial and just, he's good energy, you know? Plus, he's a pilot. Here's Hell of a Night on Q.

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Turn us up. Your neighbors will thank you. 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

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Oh.

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It's time to take a little break. The lunch hour is here. Feel free to kick back, grab a bite to eat. This is like our workday halftime, you know what I mean? And since it is our workday halftime, we're going to bring you some great halftime entertainment. All of your favorite new country. Let's get it started.

0: Rockford's number one for new country, it's Q98.5. Stella Lefty, a part of country music history this week. That is Boston. My name is Jess. I'm with you on your lunch hour. Country music as a whole is dominating the Billboard Hot 100 Songs chart. Again, we've talked about this over and over again. This is an all-genre chart. It's hard for a country artist to be considered for this chart, let alone be in the top 10 or top it completely. Well, the top five songs are country songs for the first time ever on that chart. You got Choosin' Texas at number one, Been By Now from Morgan Wallen at number two, Taylor Swift, I Knew It, I Knew You at number three, which we're claiming is country. Number four, Ella Langley and Morgan Wallen, I Can't Love You Anymore, and Stella Lefty coming in at number five with Boston. Yeah, country music is definitely king.
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5: Rockford Weather.
3: Tonight's forecast, partly cloudy with a low of 62. Partly cloudy tomorrow with a high of 84. From the Eyewitness News, First Warren Weather Center, I'm meteorologist Joey Marino. Q.

of tours that have been canceled as of late, or at least good chunks of shows canceled. It's because there has been. In fact, we've got a list of artists who have canceled significant dates or entire tours this year on our app. And yes, Bailey Zimmerman on that list, canceling his international dates.

0: getting ready for the last weekend before school starts in Rockford. 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
1: It's Johnny B and Little Zim. The Q Morning Crew will have everything to eat, watch, and do this weekend at 7:15. 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
1: Well, we got a country artist that has just straight up told us they're going to be taking a break after this year. I'll tell you all about it in less than 10. And no, it's not Carrie Underwood.

0: 98.5. I still believe that Taylor Swift will give us a country album and then disappear for a little bit. You know, just go try to live a normal life. That's I Knew It, I Knew You. It is Jess. I'm on the job with you. It's not uncommon for artists to take breaks. Actually, we've got a country artist that has just straight up told us he's taking a 1 to 2 year break, and that is Jelly Roll. Now, he did put out some new music this year, and he's out on the road with the Little Shed tour, and he's also doing the big stadium tour with Post Malone. He said after that, however, he's taking a 1 to 2 year break. I mean, obviously, he's been going through a lot right now with this divorce. He said he needs to take some time to heal.
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Not only did Ella Langley get the record for the longest running number one on the Billboard Hot 100 Songs chart for a female with a non-holiday hit, she's adding to that record. She's now logged 16.

people that scored a free cruise from Zach Brown Band because you were at Fenway Park for the show. Will you tell me everything on our app? Here's Lauren, Elena, and Chase Matthew, All My Exes, on Q98.5. Another

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0: We're getting ready for the last weekend before school starts in Rockford. 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

Morgan Wallen definitely has a number one hit on his hands with this one, Been By Now. It's already at number two, debuted at number two on the Billboard Hot 100 Songs chart.

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0: 5.
1: Well, obviously, Ella Langley has had such success with her song Choose in Texas, 16 weeks at number one on the Billboard Hot 100 Songs chart. I was kind of hoping that after the World Cup, with everybody loving that song so much from other countries, she would end up on the global list, but she hasn't popped up yet in the top 10.

What's your favorite country artist? If you could only choose one, who would it be? Actually, a better way to frame the question is, who's an artist that no matter what the ticket price is, you will find a way to see them perform live? Think about it, and we'll talk more in less.

0: Q98.5, John Morgan, it's Kid Myself. My name is Jess, I'm on the job with you. Who's an artist that, regardless of the ticket price, you will try to find a way to see them perform live? Would you let me know on our app? We've had some great responses come in. Blake Shelton, Ella Langley, Eric Church, Luke Combs, that's a good one, Luke Bryan. A lot of responses, and we are not surprised by this one bit, a lot of responses for George Strait. Yeah, and I think a lot of people have already spent a lot of money seeing George Strait perform live. But keep these coming in. Artists that you would see perform live regardless of the ticket price because they're just that good. You can send us that answer on our app. Just tap the message us button.
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0: We're getting ready for the last weekend before school starts in Rockford. 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

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I just have this feeling that Tyler Hubbard and Brian Kelly will want to make new music together. Now that they're back as Florida Georgia Line, I don't think we'll be able to keep them.

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Hey, it's Chrissy. Thanks for letting me help you get through the rest of your workday with the most country. On the way, Lainey Wilson, Chris Stapleton, Dan and Shay. And right now, it's Jason Aldean on Q90.5.

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1: That's George Burge and Luke Bryan. Ride, ride, ride. Hey, it's Chrissy. I had to cancel a vacation I was looking forward to. I'm fine. It's all good. My roof had a leak, and I didn't feel comfortable leaving it. Now, my stepdad was a roofer, and I felt like it was a sign from him that I shouldn't go away. So I didn't. 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
3: Bradford Weather. Tonight's forecast, partly cloudy with a low of 62, partly cloudy tomorrow with a high of 84. From the Eyewitness News First Warren Weather Center, I'm meteorologist Joey Marino. Q-9.

0: We're getting ready for the last weekend before school starts in Rockford. And if you don't know what to do, we'll help you out.
1: It's Johnny V and Little Zim. The Q Morning Crew will have everything to eat, watch, and do this weekend at 7:15. And Miss Illinois, the future Miss America, joins us at 8:15.
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0: It's Chrissy. Jelly Roll is now taking a year or two off from touring. He says he needs a break. Hopefully, we'll still get new music from him. It's Eli Young Band
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0: It's Chrissy. Morgan Wallen has officially ended his Still the Problem tour, but don't let that fool you. Get ready for some rapid fire new songs coming soon.
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1: It's Chrissy. I canceled my cruise last week because I felt like I was given a clear sign. I had a leak in my roof the day before I was going to leave. My stepfather was a roofer, and I thought that was warning me of something. Even though nothing happened, I did cancel. So I asked, what was a sign you got and altered your plans? Maggie said that she saw a dime on her counter that she relates to her grandma. She said it wasn't there the night before, so she asked for a sign whether she should go to a job interview. So she went with confidence because that dime showed up. Very interesting.
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13: Rockford Weather.
11: Tonight's forecast, partly cloudy with a low of 62, partly cloudy tomorrow with a high of 84. From the Eyewitness News, Firstborn Weather Center, I'm meteorologist Joey Marino.

0: It's Chrissy. Ellen Langley has a great social media. She was in New Hampshire recently trying to get the meat out of a lobster claw with those crackers. It wound up slipping and shooting across the room. She laughed for like 10 minutes. You can see the video and laugh for yourself on our app.
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1: It's Chrissy. Rachel asked for a sign from her dad to tell her that she was making the right decision about a house she was going to buy. She said blue jays were his thing, and there was a tree with a nest of blue jays on the property. That was her sign. She bought the house.

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1: That's the latest from Lainey Wilson, Phone Keys Wallet. 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Shortly after, a Mustang, just like his grandfather owned, drove by. 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That's cool. We're coming right back.
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22: Rockford Weather. Tonight's forecast, partly cloudy with a low of 62. Partly cloudy tomorrow with a high of 84. From the Eyewitness News, Firstborn Weather Center, I'm meteorologist Joey Marino. Q-9.

but this guy isn't stopping. Riley Green will be coaching on The Voice this fall. He'll do some more acting, and he's still touring and putting out new music. Here's his latest, Think As You Drunk, on Q98.

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1: It's the Drive Home with Chrissy. 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Greg said that he was supposed to go on a camping trip with his buddies and things weren't going right. The final straw was when his truck wouldn't start when he was supposed to leave. He didn't go. The guys were stuck at the campsite because of bad weather.

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0: 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Miranda Lambert is nominated for Nashville Hall of Fame Songwriter of the Year. 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
26: Tonight's forecast, partly cloudy with a low of 62. Partly cloudy tomorrow with a high of 84. From the Eyewitness News First Warren Weather Center, I'm meteorologist Joey Marino. Q.

Kane Brown, who already got his diamond tattoo for his hit with Lauren Elena. Lauren is set to get hers soon because that was a promise they made if it went diamond. Here's Woman on Q98.5.

0: number one for new country. Q98.5. 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It's like having your own VIP pass wherever you may roam. Q98.5.
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5: 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And tonight, Taste of Country Night starts at 7 o'clock. 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